When life gets rough, how can I complain? I got bros in jail, so it could be worse. I put up the bread for my broski's funeral. That was my first time booking a hearse. I sold to the white people in the ends. I'm glad that my hood's diverse. I'm writing a verse, and my sis told me that my niece is listening. Please don't. How do I?

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1: 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Big things are going, more fire. You mean? Where me born and me grow in a London. Big up our jungle is massive.
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3: Now, yeah, he says that we have some kind of special assignment or something. He's supposed to be calling me like any minute now. Okay. Hold on, let me get the phone. 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Jackson here. Yeah, what? You found Manuel Noriega? In the Philippines? He has a mansion? 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

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And my bro move like Thundercat. 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Your team weak like Justin Timberlake, y'all been out of sync. Skating on the beach, should I could rent out the rink. 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

0: Carreras Classics is your go-to show for a weekly hit of the best hip-hop, R&B and slow jams of yesteryear. I'll be bringing you timeless hits to vibe to every Thursday from 3 to 5pm. But you see me, I like to do things differently and play you some tunes you may have even forgotten about. Sure, we'll throw in the classics you love, but expect to hear those underrated bangers of the past that you just won't hear anywhere else. Good vibes, throwback anthems, and laid-back chatter that will make your Thursday feel like a Friday. 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
1: 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Whenever they are late, we are always there soon. Thank you, Jaya Rice, cry down in all the morning. Oh, yes, you keep us sheltered like a awning. Out there.
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0: Yo, what's going on, people? It's White Yardie, Mr. Homie Talks about how me looks. 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

0: 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If you like a bargain, then there's 2 for 1 and the Who Am I corner, where you have to guess who our feature artist is. 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

0: 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I'll be playing music you know and love, from Trenchtown to Jonestown to Tivoli. 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
1: 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I'm gonna talk about Croydon. 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

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Hey, tell them, yeah, I got verses for it. And I'm a street boy, so I'm on the road for it. I hate it when they got me talking like a dog for it. 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I hate it when she tell me that she need a

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3: One more.

Yeah. Can I talk to you for a minute? Look. All I did was look. Why you tripping? Look. Check this out. 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

been taken. Fly out the way, secret location. Kiss on the lips right before breakfast. Cop in Van Cleef, with the extras. Rose gold piece and a diamond special. Put off in the Porsche playing my confession. 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I keep ballin', putting in work, still turning down offers. International with it, yeah, I get it round the globe. I'm focused on growth instead.

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1: 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Big things are going, more fire. 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
1: 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Stay in touch, stay in tune. We're not going nowhere. Whenever they are late, we're always there soon. Thank you, Jaya Rice, Croydon in all the morning. Oh, yes, you keep us sheltered like a awning. Out there.
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1: The Prime Minister's facing the biggest challenge to his leadership yet, with over 70 Labour MPs calling for him to resign. Grace McIntosh has the details.
2: Those urging Sir Keir Starmer to call time on his premiership include his own Home Secretary, Shabana Mahmood, who's said to have privately called for an orderly transition of power. Four government aides also stood down yesterday, citing a lack of confidence in the PM. But he does have some supporters, like Defence Secretary John Healey, who feels the government should focus on economic issues rather than turning inwards.
1: Elsewhere, Green Party leader Zach Polanski has apologised after admitting he may have failed to pay the correct amount of council tax while living on a houseboat in London. A spokesperson says it was an unintentional mistake and Mr. Polanski has taken steps to pay anything he owed. Foreign Secretary Yvette Cooper and the US Secretary of State Marco Rubio continue to discuss efforts to reopen the Strait of Hormuz. Britain and France are also set to co-host 40 defence ministers to discuss safeguarding the key waterway. It's after Donald Trump hit out at Iran, saying the ceasefire was on life support as he rejected their latest proposal to end the war. Testing is well underway for those isolating in the UK who are on board the cruise ship hit by hantavirus. 20 Brits and a German and Japanese national touched down in the UK on Sunday. They're now isolating at the Arrow Park Hospital on the Wirral. Those who are sent home will then have to remain self-isolating for 6 weeks. Tonight is the Eurovision semi-final. Dave Goodman is the competition's head of communications.
3: What is great about the Eurovision Song Contest is it is a way for artists and nations to sort of celebrate their culture and to bring music to the world that they otherwise might not hear.
1: Well, the big finale is this weekend. And Tottenham Hotspur remain in the relegation scrap, just 2 points ahead of 18th placed West Ham after being held to a 1-1 draw against Leeds. Spurs boss Roberto De Zerbi feels the fight to stay up could last until the last minute of the season. From Radio News Hub, I'm Frankie Hersine.
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1: Well, I'm me, Addy, you twisting cutie, cutie. 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
1: The Prime Minister's facing the biggest challenge to his leadership yet, with over 70 Labour MPs calling for him to resign. Grace McIntosh has the details.
2: Those urging Sir Keir Starmer to call time on his premiership include his own Home Secretary, Shabana Mahmood, who's said to have privately called for an orderly transition of power. Four government aides also stood down yesterday, citing a lack of confidence in the PM, but he does have some supporters, like Defence Secretary John Healey, who feels the government should focus on economic issues rather than turning inwards.
1: Elsewhere, Green Party leader Zach Polanski has apologised after admitting he may have failed to pay the correct amount of council tax while living on a houseboat in London. A spokesperson says it was an unintentional mistake and Mr. Polanski has taken steps to pay anything he owed. Foreign Secretary Yvette Cooper and the US Secretary of State Marco Rubio continue to discuss efforts to reopen the Strait of Hormuz. Britain and France are also set to co-host 40 defence ministers to discuss safeguarding the key waterway. It's after Donald Trump hit out at Iran, saying the ceasefire was on life support as he rejected their latest proposal to end the war. Testing is well underway for those isolating in the UK who are on board the cruise ship hit by hantavirus. 20 Brits and a German and Japanese national touched down in the UK on Sunday. They're now isolating at the Arrow Park Hospital on the Wirral. Those who are sent home will then have to remain self-isolating for 6 weeks. Tonight is the Eurovision semi-final. Dave Goodman is the competition's head of communications.
3: What is great about the Eurovision Song Contest is it is a way for artists and nations to sort of celebrate their culture and to bring music to the world that they otherwise might not hear.
1: Well, the big finale is this weekend. And Tottenham Hotspur remain in the relegation scrap, just 2 points ahead of 18th placed West Ham after being held to a 1-1 draw against Leeds. Spurs boss Roberto De Zerbi feels the fight to stay up could last until the last minute of the season. From Radio News Hub, I'm Frankie Hersein.
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1: So Keir Starmer is facing a huge challenge today as he fights for his job. Grace McIntosh has more.
2: More than 70 Labour MPs have now called on the Prime Minister to step down, reportedly including his own Home Secretary Shabana Mahmood. It's despite Sir Keir promising to prove his doubters wrong in a major speech yesterday. And while Catherine West dropped her immediate leadership challenge, many are still calling on him to set out a timetable for his departure. He's said to be weighing up his options as he faces a cabinet meeting this morning.
1: Well, we've now heard this morning that Housing, Communities and Local Government Minister Miatta Fanbulla has resigned over the matter, the first government minister to do so, saying the Prime Minister should do the right thing. Elsewhere today, a man's been charged after reports of a fire at a former synagogue in East London last week. 45-year-old Moses Edwards from Wanstead is accused of arson with intent to endanger life after the alleged attack on the building in Whitechapel on the 5th of May. Police say only minor damage was caused and nobody was hurt. Green Party leader Zach Polanski has apologised after admitting he may have failed to pay the correct amount of council tax while living on a houseboat in London. A spokesperson says it wasn't an intentional mistake and he has taken steps to pay anything he owed. Efforts to reopen the Strait of Hormuz are ongoing, with Foreign Secretary Yvette Cooper and the US Secretary of State continuing their discussions. Meanwhile, Britain and France are preparing to co-host a meeting of 40 defence ministers to protect shipping in the waterway. Well, the Item Club say Britain could lose 163,000 jobs this year because of the economic woes caused by the Iran war. They added that lower income regions could be hit the hardest. Susanna Streeter is a financial expert.
3: The impact on spending in local economies will be heightened given that consumers in these areas typically have less rainy day savings, which will reduce spending in the retail and hospitality sectors.
1: And Tottenham Hotspur remain in the relegation scrap, just 2 points ahead of 18th placed West Ham after being held to a 1-1 draw against Leeds. From Radio News Hub, I'm Frankie Hersine.
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1: 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I'm going to talk about Cryde. You know the thing said, this is busy signal as I watch you now. Big up. Keep the music blasting.
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seeing something different in her. 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

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The remix, you don't know. 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Big and serious. Not the rules. AJ Tracy. What we

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1: So Keir Starmer is facing a huge challenge today as he fights for his job. Grace McIntosh has more.
2: More than 70 Labour MPs have now called on the Prime Minister to step down, reportedly including his own Home Secretary Shabana Mahmood. It's despite Sir Keir promising to prove his doubters wrong in a major speech yesterday. And while Catherine West dropped her immediate leadership challenge, many are still calling on him to set out a timetable for his departure. He's said to be weighing up his options as he faces a cabinet meeting this morning.
1: Well, we've now heard this morning that Housing, Communities and Local Government Minister Miatta Fanbulla has resigned over the matter, the first government minister to do so, saying the Prime Minister should do the right thing. Elsewhere today, a man's been charged after reports of a fire at a former synagogue in East London last week. 45-year-old Moses Edwards from Wanstead is accused of arson with intent to endanger life after the alleged attack on the building in Whitechapel on the 5th of May. Police say only minor damage was caused and nobody was hurt. Green Party leader Zach Polanski has apologised after admitting he may have failed to pay the correct amount of council tax while living on a houseboat in London. A spokesperson says it wasn't an intentional mistake and he has taken steps to pay anything he owed. Efforts to reopen the Strait of Hormuz are ongoing, with Foreign Secretary Yvette Cooper and the US Secretary of State continuing their discussions. Meanwhile, Britain and France are preparing to co-host a meeting of 40 defence ministers to protect shipping in the waterway. Well, the Item Club say Britain could lose 163,000 jobs this year because of the economic woes caused by the Iran war. They added that lower income regions could be hit the hardest. Susanna Streeter is a financial expert.
3: The impact on spending in local economies will be heightened given that consumers in these areas typically have less rainy day savings, which will reduce spending in the retail and hospitality sectors.
1: And Tottenham Hotspur remain in the relegation scrap, just 2 points ahead of 18th placed West Ham after being held to a 1-1 draw against Leeds. From Radio News Hub, I'm Frankie Hersein.
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Listen now. 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

0: straight from my siblings. Heard some war stories when uncle came from the prison. He was good at making money but bad at making decisions. Mummy's got a hand in a partner to make a shilling. She'll have to put her arm and a leg in to make a difference. Daddy's out chasing the women, breeding the village, breaking all kind of records to place the blame on the Guinness. When my mother asked, it was never up for discussion. Some lessons learnt have different meanings for others. Black History Month, where they taught me that I was nothing in the school of hard knocks, where I had to fight for my cousin. Roll up your sleeves, work twice as hard just to please. Don't beg nobody for yeet, I never chat to police. And on Black Boy Lane, I was caught on my own. He told me go back to my country, I thought I was home. Guess I was wrong.
1: Really, I just wanna

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2: I know, I know. 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
1: Yeah, what's good, my people? 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

Send me money off the run. Run, run, run, run, run, run, run, run, run, run, run, run, run, run, run, run, run, run, run, run, run, run, run, run, run, run, run, run, run, run, run, run, run, run, run, run, run, run, run, run, 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
1: Sir Keir Starmer is defying mounting calls for him to resign. He's told a meeting of his cabinet that the country expects him to get on with governing. Frankie Hairsign has more.
2: The Prime Minister's facing one of the biggest challenges to his leadership, with multiple Labour MPs calling for him to resign. But Sir Keir Starmer has told his cabinet that the Labour Party has a process for challenging a leader, and that has not been triggered. He insists he will continue governing. Those urging Sir Keir Starmer to call time on his premiership include his own Home Secretary Shabana Mahmood, who's said to have privately called for an orderly transition of power. But he does have some supporters, like Cabinet Minister Steve Reid. He's urged Labour colleagues to back Sir Keir Starmer.
1: Meanwhile, Cabinet ministers came out of their meeting backing Sir Keir Starmer. Four senior ministers spoke out in support of him after he's told his gathered cabinet he would continue. Next, the Green Party leader Zach Polanski has apologised. He's admitted he may have failed to pay the correct amount of council tax while living on a houseboat in London. A spokesperson says it was an unintentional mistake and Mr Polanski has taken steps to pay anything he owed. A new way to detect the onset of heart and kidney disease far earlier than previously possible has been discovered by scientists. The findings offer a completely new way to detect and monitor vascular disease through routine blood testing. And it's the first Eurovision semi-final tonight. Competing countries range from Sweden to San Marino. Dave Goodman is the head of communication for the song contest.
3: It's a little music video almost. I mean, it's the song and the performance that makes Eurovision special now. And that's why it is so hugely popular, because it's moments. It's moments that create emotions, moments that create humour. And it really is about making that full package for those 3 minutes.
1: The final is on Saturday. That's the latest from Radio News Hub. I'm Tanita Sims.
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0: My name is Roger B. Join me on the Mystic Soul Sessions each and every Saturday afternoon between the hours of 4 and 6 p.m. If you like your music with soul, it's the place to be.
1: 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Stay in touch, stay in tune. We're not going nowhere. Whenever they are late, we're always there soon. Thank you, Jaya Rice, Croydon in the morning. Oh yes, we'll keep us sheltered like a awning out there.
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1: Yo, it's MC Bushwackala Kala. 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
1: Sir Keir Starmer is defying mounting calls for him to resign. He's told a meeting of his cabinet that the country expects him to get on with governing. Frankie Hersine has more.
2: The Prime Minister's facing one of the biggest challenges to his leadership, with multiple Labour MPs calling for him to resign. But Sir Keir Starmer has told his cabinet that the Labour Party has a process for challenging a leader, and that has not been triggered. He insists he will continue governing. Those urging Sir Keir Starmer to call time on his premiership include his own Home Secretary Shabana Mahmood, who's said to have privately called for an orderly transition of power. But he does have some supporters, like Cabinet Minister Steve Reid. He's urged Labour colleagues to back Sir Keir Starmer.
1: Meanwhile, Cabinet ministers came out of their meeting backing Sir Keir Starmer. Four senior ministers spoke out in support of him after he's told his gathered cabinet he would continue. Next, the Green Party leader Zach Polanski has apologised. He's admitted he may have failed to pay the correct amount of council tax while living on a houseboat in London. A spokesperson says it was an unintentional mistake and Mr Polanski has taken steps to pay anything he owed. A new way to detect the onset of heart and kidney disease far earlier than previously possible has been discovered by scientists. The findings offer a completely new way to detect and monitor vascular disease through routine blood testing. And it's the first Eurovision semi-final tonight. Competing countries range from Sweden to San Marino. Dave Goodman is the head of communication for the song contest.
3: It's a little music video almost. I mean, it's the song and the performance that makes Eurovision special now. And that's why it is so hugely popular, because it's moments. It's moments that create emotions, moments that create humour. And it really is about making that full package for those 3 minutes.
1: The final is on Saturday. That's the latest from Radio News Hub. I'm Tanita Sims.
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Okay, I get it. 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Hey, don't insult us. I don't really talk too much like bro does. 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Pick any flow you like, I got options. Arts when I come nice, I say often. 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Me and AP had AP dreams. 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
3: Yes, we are culture. And it's me, QG, here with another Tuesday Grooves. And my Tuesday Groovers, I think as usual, we've brought the sunshine because it's 18 degrees. It's sunny in Croydon. So I'm going to start us off with a really, really nice uplifting track. Hopefully it's going to make your afternoon that little bit better. Woo! Yes, indeedy. 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We're on the DAB and we're online. Here we go.

Fadden and Whitehead, and Ain't No Stopping Us Now. Now, that was released in 1979. McFadden and Whitehead were, a duo, a disco duo, and this song was taken from their debut album, McFadden and Whitehead, and it is about succeeding despite having faced previous disadvantages. So many things held us down, and it was widely interpreted to be about the experience of the African-American community, and it was often referred to as the new black national anthem, the original being the 1900 song Lift Every Voice. And this song has also been described as an expression of black pride. Now this is a clue. Now this song is a clue as today's National Day. So as well as the National Day, what else have I got for you? I've got my 1x2, yes. I've got my Gospel According to QG, yes indeedy. And then in the second hour of the show where I put that reggae in your jegge, I've got my queens. And I'm also going to be celebrating a special lady's birthday. It's a bit of a belated birthday, but if you've been online, you'll know who I'm talking about. So I'm going to carry on with some really, really great uplifting music, because remember, 2026 is the year where it's the can-do attitude. You know, nothing's going to stop us, nothing's going to hold us back, and today's show is really sort of promoting that idea. So please keep it locked with me, QG, Tuesday Grooves, and I'm going to give you a little bit of some joy and some pain.

0: Come on, my cheese, say groovers. Come on, come on, come on, yeah. Yeah. Woo! Oh, yes. Originally done by Frankie Beverly and Maze. This version is by Avant, and isn't it lovely, lovely, lovely? So I hope you enjoyed that. So I've got some more lovely music for you. Some of the music, again, will give you a clue as to today's National Day. So I'm going to get right into it because I don't want to run out of time and not play all the lovely music that I've got for you. So
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0: this is her sixth studio album, which is titled Nasa Lifia, and that translates to thank you. And that was officially debuted on the 8th of May. So Nasa Lifia to Hill Street Soul for that wonderful, wonderful album. I've been listening to it all weekend. And before that, I played Mary J. Blige and Just Fine. So I'm going to play one more tune, I think, and then we're going to come back in with our national day. So please, don't go nowhere.
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0: Remember 2026, the year of

Yes, yes, becoming the best version of me. That was Lunar Vibes, and that ties in nicely with today's National Day, because today is National Yadig Day. Woo! Yes, yes, yes. You know what? It's all about embracing your worth and encouraging others to do the same. So I've got another Lunar Vibes track because she's very positive with her lyrics. Let's have that in the background. So, the phrase Yadig stands for you are destined in greatness. Yes, you are. And it's a message that uplifts and motivates. So this day reminds everyone to pause, reflect on their value, and it's a time to share kind words, offer support, and listen with care. The day honours Shaughnessy Lanier Davis, a man who inspired many with his positive spirit and belief in others. Now, he often used Yadig to affirm

those around them. Oh yeah, so the history of National Yadig Day, it began in 2020. It was created to honor this gentleman, Shaughnessy Lanier, a man known for his kind heart and encouraging words. And he often told people, Yadig, short for you are destined in greatness. He used it to lift others up and remind them of their value.

of making others feel seen and important. So National Yadig Day turns that spirit into an action. Oh yes, it does. So each year, more people join in. They write notes of support, speak kind words, and push each other to grow. It's about celebrating strength, not just in big wins, but also in quiet effort. And the day isn't just for one group. Anyone, anywhere can take part. Whether you cheer a friend on or reflect on your own progress, you can help carry this message forward. And that's what makes the day so special. So there you are, guys. It's all about being positive and believing in yourself. So I've got some ideas of how we can celebrate this special, special day. So the first one I've got is, let's have a look. So National Yadig Day is a celebration of self-worth and encouragement.

0: words that uplift. So why don't you write a heartfelt note to someone you appreciate? Your mum, we've just had a Mother's Day, so maybe write your mum a note. I mean, it was Mother's Day in the Americas and the Caribbean. If you go online, you'll see I was celebrating because I was in Jamaica. But we didn't have Mother's Day here, but maybe it's a time for you to write a nice message for your mum, your parent, your carer, anybody, your best friend. So it's a time to uplift yourself and others with positive actions and words. So here are some engaging ways to honour this meaningful day. So write a heartfelt note to someone you appreciate. A few kind words can brighten their day. So send a message, make a call, you know, send a WhatsApp or leave a sticky note with a compliment. Simple gestures really do have a big, big impact. You can reflect on your own personal growth. So take a moment to acknowledge your achievements. Consider journaling about your progress and your aspirations. Recognising your journey fosters self-confidence and motivation. So you can support someone else's journey. So reach out to a friend or a family member facing challenges. Offer them a listening ear or words of encouragement, and your support can make a significant difference in their day. So please go on, that's simple. They're all very simple today. You can engage in some community acts. So you can participate in local events that promote positivity and self-growth. Why don't you volunteer for organisations that align with this day's message? Contributing to your own community reinforces the day's value. Yes, it does. I've got one more here for you. Embrace the message. So why don't you today wear some apparel or some accessories, a nice t-shirt that's got a really nice positive message that, you know, talks about upliftment and enlightenment and positivity. So display messages that inspire confidence, yes, and positivity, and sharing the day's spirit visually can spark conversations and spread awareness. So there you go, very simple today, not hard to do, and you can do that with your little ones. You can encourage your little ones to, you know, be positive, you know, give them some positive encouragement for school. I've got a young man who's now at the moment, he's sitting A level, so we're trying to promote lots of positivity with him so that he sits the exams and doesn't feel stressed and feels that, you know, he's ready and able to, you know, move on in the next chapter of life. So if you do anything today, if you do any of the things I've suggested today, and you do you know, post them, why don't you write a really nice positive message and post it on social media? And if you do manage to do that, make sure you hashtag it National Yadig Day or hashtag Yadig. And that is it for today's National Day. I hope you have enjoyed it.
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0: So yes, we are Croydon FM. It's 2:33, and I think it's about time I played you my gospel according to QG. Now, I've just come back from Jamaica, so I'm feeling very, very reggae-fied. So today's gospel, it's got a bit of a reggae flavour to it, but I do hope you enjoy it. So
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0: tune, what a tune. So that was Donna Marie and Bless His Holy Name. So my Tuesday Groovers, I really hope you're enjoying the selection so far. I hope the music that I'm giving you today is truly a really lovely background to whatever it is you're doing. So if you're in the office, if you're working from home, if you're driving around, I hope the music that I'm playing for you today is, you know, making the work, whatever you're doing, feel that little bit easier. And don't forget, you know, the rest of the Tuesday, it's still great vibes, because after me, we've got Tashauna with Beats and Bangers. After Tashauna at 6, we have Miss Truths with the Miss Truths Show. And then signing off the Tuesday, Tuesday lineup, the last one will be Lanami Wams with his show. So really, really, really is important for you to keep it locked. So I'm going to give you two more real tracks that really promote positivity, and then we'll probably come back with our one by two.
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0: Oh, lovely, lovely, lovely two tunes there. So first up, we had Chanel and Lovely Day, and that was a springtime mix. And then in the background there, you can hear Blessed by Jill Scott. And you know what? It is a lovely day today, and my lovely Tuesday Groovers, I really do feel blessed. So we're going to go into now our one by two, which will take us into the news. And then after the news, I'll be back to put that reggae in your Tuesday jegge. So today's one by two is, oh, we've got the Kenny Rogers and Busy Signal. So, oh, I've got a bit of my country music. You know, I like the country music, and I have just come back from the land where every Sunday you sit around listening to your country tune. So the tune I've got for you is The Gambler. It is most famously known as the signature song of American country music artist Kenny Rogers. He released it in November 1978, and it was written by Mr. Don Schultz. Now, the song tells a narrative story of a chance meeting between the narrator and an aged gambler on a train bound for nowhere, and he's sort of giving him some advice. So the song won the Grammy for Best Country Song in 1978 and the Country Music Award Song of the Year in 1979. It was selected for preservation in the National Recording Registry by the Library of Congress in 2018. And the lyrics describe the gambler sharing his life's wisdom through a poker metaphors. Now, Busy Signal, who is going to be the second version that I play, he recorded and released his version of The Gambler in 2011. And his version became highly popular in the dancehall and the reggae scene. And it eventually has garnered over 49 million views on YouTube. Whoa, I think that deserves a hey, hey, hey. So please don't go anywhere. Keep it locked, because after these two tunes, you're going to hear the news, and then I will be back to put that reggae in your jegge. But you know what? Let's go a little bit country. Yeehaw, ride 'em, cowboy.
1: On a warm summer's evening, on a train bound for nowhere, I met up with a gambler. We were both too tired to sleep, so we took turns of staring

0: So don't forget, I'll be back after the news and some ads. So don't go nowhere.
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2: Prime Minister insists he will keep governing. It comes as he faces a fight for his job, with many within his own party calling for his resignation. Frankie Hairsine has more.
3: The Prime Minister's facing one of the biggest challenges to his leadership, with multiple Labour MPs calling for him to resign. But Sir Keir Starmer has told his cabinet that the Labour Party has a process for challenging a leader, and that has not been triggered. Those urging Sir Keir Starmer to call time on his premiership include his own Home Secretary Shabana Mahmood.
2: Meanwhile, cabinet ministers came out of their meeting backing Sir Keir Starmer. Four senior ministers spoke out in support of him. But UK long-term borrowing costs have surged to a fresh 28-year high. The pound has also weakened as Sir Keir Starmer's leadership comes under increasing pressure. A 45-year-old man has been charged with arson after reports of a fire at a former synagogue in East London. Moses Edwards will appear at Westminster Magistrates Court over the alleged attack. Police say minor damage was caused and nobody was hurt. Britain is expected to lose 163,000 jobs this year. It comes amid the economic woes caused by the Iran war, with lower-income regions set to be hit hardest. Susanna Streeter is from the Wealth Club.
4: Those areas hit the hardest by job losses could then see a spiral effect as salaries are cut and disposable incomes fall, which could worsen the effect on hospitality and retail.
2: More than 6,000 severely obese children in England have sought help from specialist weight management clinics in just 3 years. That's including more than 400 under the age of four. Research shows that children who are severely obese by the age of four have a life expectancy of just 39, but weight loss can mean their life expectancy extends by decades. And sweeping changes to the way driving tests are booked have come into force today. The Drivers and Vehicle Standards Agency says that the changes mean that learners are now firmly in control of their own bookings. That's the latest from Radio News Hub. I'm Tanita Sims.
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1: Miss Adawanya Afiti Valley, Jungle, Rima, Water, Ostawa, Il Nanivil, anywhere you're from in Adigetta. QG, play down Nessa. Tell them, say Lady G, Sessa. Yo, this is Lady G representing, yeah, for the Tuesday Grooves on Croydon FM 97.8 and 99.4 FM. DAB Plus. You don't know the thing setting, Lady G, say, yo. Body top.

Yes, try and try. Never give up. You can get it if you really want. Yes, you can indeedy. Today, as we know, is National Yadig Day. And what Yadig stands for is you are destined in greatness. And today is all about upliftment and motivation. So I hope the music today is going to make you feel motivated and uplifted. So we started off there with Jimmy Cliff and You Can Get It If You Really, Really Want. So what have I got for you today? Tuesday, yes, well, I put that reggae in your Tuesday jiggy. Ooh, ooh, ooh, yes, indeedy. So don't forget, we've got our, oh, we've got our 60-second desk Pilates, yes, so make sure you kind of get yourself ready for that. And I'm also going to be playing some music from some artists who are celebrating birthdays. And if you've been looking at me online, you'll know that we're going to be celebrating a very, very, very special female artist this afternoon. But I'm going to crack on with a bit of Chronix, and he's telling us to smile.

EXO Levi and their track called Strive. So what I'm going to do, I'm going to play a couple of ads and then we're going to come back with our reggae Pilates moves. Don't go nowhere.

catch me every Tuesday 8 to 10pm where I host the Nami Wham Show, playing the best in drill, grime, rap and club. And I'll be joined by some very special guests, bringing you interviews, freestyles, live sets, B2Bs and much more. So that's Nami Wham's

Yes, yes, yes. Keep it locked for Tashauna, who follows me at 4, and Nami, who comes on at 8. Oh, yes, Tuesday's a brilliant, brilliant, brilliant lineup for you. So, it's that time already. We're coming up for our sort of reggae Pilates, or our desk or chair-based Pilates, little 60-second. Because you know what? During your day, it's really important, especially if you're hunched over a computer, you've been driving all day, you're at home doing loads of housework, it's really important that you take a little break and just kind of stretch your body out. So today, I've got a tune by Chesedek. It's a new tune called Stand Up. And you know what? This exercise is actually really good. If you can do it standing, you can do it seated. But it's really easier for you if you can, you know, stop tapping away at the keyboard, push that chair away, stand up. If you're driving around, you know what? Pull over. Nobody will mind if you pull over. And just get out the car, keep the radio going so you can hear what I'm saying. And if you're at home, you're doing your housework, maybe you're bending down, filling the washing machine or whatever, take a little stop. Just stop. Stand. Okay, so what have I got for you today? I've got an exercise that is really good for your neck and shoulders. It's a neck and shoulder stretch, and I'm calling it the Chezzy Neck and Shoulder Stretch. Oh yeah, I'm very clever there. I'm trying to be clever. Hope you caught that little joke there. So this is really, really, really simple. All you're going to do is you're going to stand up, yep, and you're going to take your hands and you're going to link them behind you. So you're going to hold your hands behind you, you're going to link your fingers in behind you. So they're going to be sort of resting on your bottom, yeah? So your hands behind you, resting on your bottom. You're going to take a nice big breath in. You're going to inhale. Oh, take a nice big breath in. And as you exhale, you're just going to raise those arms up as far as you can go. Don't go too far because I want to overstretch. But this is going to open up your chest. It's going to stretch your shoulders. It's really, really good if you've been sort of sitting at a machine hunched over the fit over sort of tapping away, sending emails or whatever it is you're doing. So literally, once you get your hands raised, you're going to hold it there for 30 seconds. You're going to take a nice deep breath in. You're going to exhale. You're going to bring those hands down, and then you're going to repeat it. So you're going to inhale. As you exhale, lift those arms up. You're just going to hold them for sort of, you know, maybe 20-25 seconds. Take a nice big breath in, and then you're going to exhale. And as I say, we've

what a tune. Now my Tuesday Groovers, I hope you managed to do your 60 second reggae reset. I know I did, and I'm feeling all a lot better now. So hopefully you can get back to your emailing, get back in the van and start driving around and get back to the housework, and you feel a little bit more rejuvenated. And that song carried a really, really powerful and positive message. And just a nice little fact about not giving up and standing up for your rights. In 1789, William Wilberforce made his first major speech on abolition in the UK House of Commons, reasoning the slave trade morally reprehensible and an issue of natural justice. And that speech led to the abolition of slavery in the UK. So there you go, standing up for your rights. So I've got a tune now by someone who has a heavenly birthday. So the artist that we're celebrating today is Winston Riley. He was

Born on May the 14th in 1943. He sadly has passed. Now, he was a Jamaican singer, songwriter, and record producer. And the Jamaican Gleaner notes that he was one of the most successful reggae producers, potentially of all time. Now, he was born in Kingston, Jamaica. He formed the band The Techniques in 1962 and recorded material with that group. He formed his own label in 1968 and produced records for several musicians, including Alton and Hortense Ellis, Johnny Osborne, his own tune, Johnny, getting mixed up here. And Ansel Collins under his own production was one of the first international reggae hits which reached number one in Dutchland and the UK singles charts. His Staggerlang Rhythm is the most sampled reggae song of all time. Oh, that's an achievement there, isn't it? Yeah. Oh, my goodness me. The rhythm was first released in 1973 as the instrumental Ansel Collins track Staggerlang 17. Staggerlang 18 and Staggerlang 19 and Staggerlang 20 then sort of were produced. That rhythm appeared in a film, World War II film of the same name. Riley produced General Echo's influential album, The Slackest, in 1979, and he went on to launch the careers of, listen to this, Sister Nancy, Budger Banton, Cutty Ranks, Lone Ranger, and Frankie Paul. So, a happily heavenly birthday, Mr. Winston Riley. Woo! Studio One Time.

0: So that was Winston Reilly and You Don't Care. Oh, nice bit of Studio One. And I just want to big up my cousin. Oh, yes, Junior. Well done for doing your exercise. I hope you're feeling much better. And I also want to say a big up to Auntie Pauline, because she came in and had a bit of a boogie a bit earlier on. And you know what? I think I might post it on Instagram a bit later. So watch out for it. So moving on, because I don't want to run out of time, because I've got lots of great more music to play for you. So the next track I've got for you is by Beres Hammond and Assassin. Now, you know, I'm going to see Beres Hammond all in May. So I just keep playing these tracks until that day. I'm so excited. I cannot wait to see the man himself live. But until such time, we're going to listen to him. Oh, so don't go nowhere.
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0: himself. Oh, later down. A few weeks, not long to go. Yes, yes, yes, can't wait. So this is now going to take us into that part of the day that you know I really enjoy, because yes, this is where I'm going to play some music from our reggae queen. So I'm going to start off with a queen who has celebrated a birthday in May. Now, it was on the 7th of May, so sorry I didn't get to, acknowledge it on the actual day, but we're going to acknowledge it today. So, happy birthday to respected Jamaican Sing Jay, songwriter, record producer, and performer, Lady G. Woo! Real name, Janice Fife, and she was born on the 7th of May in 1968 in Spanish Town, St. Catherine. Now, she is one of the most powerful, enduring, and influential voices in dancehall history, a lyric warrior whose razor-sharp delivery, commanding stage presence, and barrier-breaking career have made her a foundational figure for women in Jamaican music. I think she deserves one of those. Yes, yes, yes. So, growing up in a deeply musical household, her father, Ken Fife, sang with the group The Congos, The Sparkles, and The Eternals. Her breakthrough came in 1988 with the anthem Nuff Respect, produced by Gussie Clark, a feminist declaration that became one of the most iconic songs in dancehall history and established her as a national force. Now, Lady G's international reach expanded with a tune called Girls Like Us with Chrissy D, which was later remixed by B15 Project into a UK garage smash and reached number 7 on the UK singles chart. Today, Lady G stands as a true dancehall pioneer, a trailblazer, and a cultural defender, and one of the greatest female DJs ever to touch the microphone. So I've got a nice selection from her, then I've got a few other females, and then I will come back to you. So
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2: Yo, you don't know, this is Lady G representing for QG, the baddest DJ and them for know that. Yeah, and she a lock it, and she have the music them for back it. So run it.

0: about positivity. And I want to just say a big, big, big, big thank you to Lady G for the shout outs and for the dub play. That was brilliant. So the next artist I've got for you, he has a birthday in May. Oh, and guess who it is? It's Apache Indian. Yes, yes, yes. Real name, Stephen Kapoor, BME, because he is, he was given an award. I'll tell you a bit about that in a while. But his birthday is going to be on the 11th. Well, it was on the 11th, so yesterday, and he was born in 1967. So he's a British singer, songwriter and reggae DJ who has had a series of hits during the 1990s, and he's best known for the 1993 song Boom Shakalak. Now he has recorded with Desmond Dekker, Frankie Paul and Maxi Priest. Yes, yes, yes. Now, Apache Indian was nominated for an Ivor Novello Award for Best Contemporary Song for Arranged Marriage, as well as for a Mercury Music Prize for his debut album, No Reservations, in 1993. He was also nominated for the Central British Media and Arts Asian Jewel Award in 2004, and he received an award at the Asian Media Awards for his talk show Real Talk in 2013. And a year later, he was decorated with the Events Lifetime Achievement Award. Now, in 2021, he was awarded the British Empire Medal for services to music and young people. Today, we are playing his newest offering. So it is a
1: brand new!
0: Oh, yes, yeah, so it's called We Are Leader, Apache India.

Yes, yes, yes. I'm having a real good time in the studio, but you know what? It's nearly time for me to go home. Ooh, don't cry. So before I do go, I want to thank my cousin up there in Wolverhampton. Thank you, Junior, for tuning in. Auntie Rosie, thank you for passing by and doing a little two-foot skank with me. I want to thank all my listeners in Jamaica. I miss you all, but thank you for tuning in. And Miss Ferris at the airport, haven't forgotten to shout you out indeed. Also, if you're listening in North, South, East or West London, thank you for tuning in to this week's Tuesday Grooves on Croydon 97.8, 99.4 on the DAB Plus and online. So I'm going to leave you with the words from Garnet Silk. Now he's telling the Lord to watch over our shoulders tonight. Lord, I hope you will watch over every single one of the listeners today. Keep them protected. Keep them safe until next week's show, until I come back. So take it easy and remember, live the life you love

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Big up DJ QG. Every single time, my darling. Okay, so we have Your Dig Day. Yes, DJ QG told us about Your Dig Day, which is today, which stands

guys, if you want positive vibes, you know where to find them. It's Croydon FM, okay? Big up Miss Truce, who's going to be live in the studio after me from 6 till 8 p.m., okay? And big up Nami Ram, she's going to be here from 8 till 10 p.m. So, guys, Tyler and Rihanna are beefing right now. Not even beefing. Like, who can beef Rihanna? Like, nobody. So, what we're going to state here is that no Rihanna slander will ever happen.

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1: 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Yeah, right. 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
2: 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The song's not out, but we...

0: FM, baby. Guys, don't go anywhere, okay? Because I got the...
1: brand new!
0: Yeah, I got the brand new Vibes Cartel and Chris Brown. If you guys haven't heard that yet, stay tuned, okay? Because I've got something up my sleeve for you that you are going to be so happy to hear, okay? I've also got a brand new MC Fizzy, okay? And MC Nuffy, okay?
1: Brand new!
0: You guys know I'm the plug, right? You know I'm the plug, right? Guys, if you have any requests, if you have any shout-outs, hit us up on WhatsApp.
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0: Exactly, guys. It's 074-94-696-978. Okay, we're going to keep the vibes high. We're going to keep this going, okay? We're going to keep the same vibe going, and we're going to get into the Rihanna and Tyler debacle after this.
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1: So guys, what do you think about this Rihanna and Tyler thing? 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
1: 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And Rihanna basically fobbed her off a little bit or a lot, however you want to interpret that. 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

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And we all know Rihanna's kind of feisty. 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So if you don't know her as black personally, and you're just going up to her to say hello, she might be thinking, I know other people know you, girl, but I don't. 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You get it? Like, I don't know what else she was expecting. I'll be so real. Like, it's, but at the same time, maybe she was just expecting a hello, how are you? So anyway, the point is, you could have just chalked that up to she wasn't in the mood. She just has, like, how old is Rihanna's baby? Like, 3 months old. She just, this is her third baby in like 4 years. The girl must be tired. Do you know what I mean? She probably didn't want

0: Ella needs to relax a little bit. 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Hit us up on WhatsApp. You know the number.
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1: 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You can catch Auntie Pauline right here on the best station in the nation. It's Croydon FM, of course. Where else would it be, the best station? So, Auntie Pauline has entered the chat, okay? We have

all in. Okay. 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And Rihanna, as much as we all love her, Rihanna is no better than Tyler or anyone else, okay? And that is probably where Tyler is coming from a very humble place. And I understand that. I'll give that to you. I'll give that to Tyler, okay? I have to give it to her. I am going to be biased, okay? Rihanna's my soul sister. And you know, if anybody knows my sister in real life, they know that I don't play about my sister. Right. So with my soul sister, we're going to have the same energy.

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Do you know what I mean? So that she didn't walk, so that Tyler didn't walk away from that interaction feeling weird. I mean, that's what Tyler said on the internet. Allegedly, she said she.

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So I fully understand that.

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0: the Navy. 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
0: Guys, I've got something brand new for you. This is Party by Chris Brown and Vybz Kartel. Are you guys ready? Are you guys ready? Keep it locked. Don't go nowhere.
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0: Guys, yes, no. I'm sorry about that, guys. We can't play that song, clearly. We can't play that song. We're going to change it. Here's Governor with Toll Music, because that song just... I am so sorry to anybody listening. Let's move on from that. I'm going to have the brand new song for you next week, but right now, I don't have that, clearly. We've got Governor with Toll Music, though. Keep it locked.
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back that ass up. You're working with some mash, yeah, you bang, yeah. Girl, you're working with some mash, yeah, you bang, yeah. Girl, you're working with some ass, yeah. You bad, yeah. Make a spend his cash, yeah. His last, yeah. Frying when you pass, yeah. They mad, yeah. Couple thousand on your bag, yeah. Yeah, I'm a big time and yeah. Money flipper, yeah.

0: Guys, we're going to have to cut this one short because we have to take a really quick break for the news now. But don't go anywhere because I've got some Alkaline on the other side. I've got B2K. I've got Sean Paul. Yeah, I've got Elephant Man and Valiant. I've got a lot for you. It's lit. I'm having so much fun. I know you guys are too. I'll see you on the other side.
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2: The Prime Minister insists he will keep governing. It comes as he faces a fight for his job, with many within his own party calling for his resignation. Frankie Hairsign has more.
3: The Prime Minister's facing one of the biggest challenges to his leadership, with multiple Labour MPs calling for him to resign. But Sir Keir Starmer has told his cabinet that the Labour Party has a process for challenging a leader, and that has not been triggered. Those urging Sir Keir Starmer to call time on his premiership include his own Home Secretary Shabana Mahmood.
2: Meanwhile, cabinet ministers came out of their meeting backing Sir Keir Starmer. Four senior ministers spoke out in support of him. But UK long-term borrowing costs have surged to a fresh 28-year high. The pound has also weakened as Sir Keir Starmer's leadership comes under increasing pressure. A 45-year-old man has been charged with arson after reports of a fire at a former synagogue in East London. Moses Edwards will appear at Westminster Magistrates Court over the alleged attack. Police say minor damage was caused and nobody was hurt. Britain is expected to lose 163,000 jobs this year. It comes amid the economic woes caused by the Iran war, with lower-income regions set to be hit hardest. Susanna Streeter is from the Wealth Club.
4: Those areas hit the hardest by job losses could then see a spiral effect as salaries are cut and disposable incomes fall, which could worsen the effect on hospitality and retail.
2: More than 6,000 severely obese children in England have sought help from specialist weight management clinics in just 3 years. That's including more than 400 under the age of four. Research shows that children who are severely obese by the age of four have a life expectancy of just 39, but weight loss can mean their life expectancy extends by decades. And sweeping changes to the way driving tests are booked have come into force today. The Drivers and Vehicle Standards Agency says that the changes mean that learners are now firmly in control of their own bookings. That's the latest from Radio News Hub. I'm Tanita Sims.
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0: know you do already.
1: 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I know the love is mutual, baby. Let's kick off the second half of the show with Sean Paul. 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
3: Boy, I see it. I see it clear enough.
1: Nah, wait, this one, guys. Guys, this one's mad. Oh my day. You know, my baby nephew, he's going to be 2 years old next week. Big up my nephew, Zai Zai. My baby. And you know what his thing to say? My sister is trying to get him to stop saying this, yeah. But his thing is, oh my days. And literally this song makes me say, oh my days.
2: Mom!
1: As soon as Sean Paul says this bit, guys.
3: Boy, I see it. I see it clear enough.
1: I get shivers all over my body. Does anyone else feel like this? Guys, hit us up on WhatsApp. Let me know if this song also gives you shivers all over your body. I'm sure I've told you my sentimental story about this song before, so I won't get into it today. But keep it locked, because I will get into it again. Just not today. Guys, it's Croydon FM.
3: Boy, I see it clear enough. I need you enough.
4: Please. I had a man, okay?
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0: 07494 696 978. 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Remember, love is the answer to all things. Like Miss QG, DJ QG earlier put me onto your dig today, okay? Which means you are destined in greatness. Greatness only, y'all. Greatness only. I got something for you guys, okay? Because it's greatness only, right? Keep it locked.
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1: Yes, guys. That was Enemy. Okay. Yes, Enemy, the remix, the Sing J version. We had Dollar on that. We had Takeover. We had Stanner. We had Cali Music and Nike Drip. 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Guys, you get the vibe, right? You getting the message? Are you getting the memo? Do you know what we have for you up next, guys? Something special. Okay, some more UK dancehall for you. I'm a sucker for UK dancehall. And before I give you the next one, we just got a shout out Truth Bar London. We got a shout out Rude Music. Okay, we got a shout out Stylo G. We got a shout out Clive Croydon FM Campbell. We got a shout out the whole of the Truth Bar team, okay? Because on Friday, yes, they had the Rude launch party here. Yes, Rude Music released their brand new EP. 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You can listen back

0: Friday. We had Dollar Official, we had Nike Drip, of course we had the man himself, Stylo G, and of course we had the whole of Rude Music in the building. Guys, we love them. Big up our people, okay? Because first and foremost, we got to big up our family, big up the people, them, that give us the vibe. Do you know what I mean? They were here on Friday. If you missed out, you missed out. But don't worry, listen back on Mixcloud. We got you guys. We love you. Yes, yes, yes, indeed. So, you guys might have guessed it. No, you probably didn't guess it. I got Lard God with Greater. Remember, I said greatness only. That's what we're on. It's 2026 now. Guys, keep up and keep it locked.
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1: Guys, did you hear the message? We are all great. 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

0: Barn again. Big up Barn again, locked in every single week. Big up Max, locked in every single week. Big up my sister Aaliyah, my baby. Big up Matthias and Zai Zai and Mateo. Big up my uncle Ricky. Big up my auntie Sarah. Big up Baron and Bailey and Kyle and Sean. If you guys are all locked in, I love you guys so much. I hope you're having just as much fun as I am. We are keeping the UK dancehall, the UK segment going, okay? But today I got some UK dancehall for the segment. Next up, I got MC Nuffy and MC Fizzy with Pandi Grong. Guys, keep it locked. We're gonna up the tempo a little bit. Are you ready?
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0: this is imperative to supporting the culture, okay? So you guys, go and stream Sidongde. Go and watch the video on YouTube, okay? Learn the dance. So when that one drops, you know what to do, right? 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Make sure you practice. Remember when Drift came out, everyone was practicing? Make sure you practice Sidongde as well. Next up, I got Valiant for you. Keep it locked.
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2: Guys, that was a Dutty Money rhythm. Big up Russian. Yes, the one and only Russian, okay. You do love Russian, okay. Sometimes he's got a little bit too much attitude for our liking. However, he is one of the best producers, dancehall producers of our generation. So we have to give him his props, give him his flowers and respect, okay. But I don't

Charlie Rhythm by The Genius has been like one of the hottest rhythms of well, first we had the YFL rhythm, okay, cool. So, but we're kind of like, you know, nearing to summer now. So we don't know if the Hill and Gully rhythm is looking to be the biggest rhythm of the summer 2026. What are you guys thinking? Because I have heard, allegedly, the Hill and Gully rhythm has been causing some controversy, okay? So it is basically a classic Jamaican rhythm, okay? We're not going to get into the history and context, but it's just a very

guys. I couldn't even play the Massacre one for you because I'm trying to get a clean version. Where they at? 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And I got... And I've got Elephant Man, so that's good enough for me. We're gonna run it, guys.

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1: Guys, that was Intense with Yahoo Boys. That is definitely one of my favourite Intense songs. Guys, I've got like 2 minutes left, so let me give it to you, right? We got Miss Truths up next, so don't go anywhere. Don't touch that dial. Keep it locked. But for the last one, I've got Chronic Law. He's brand new.
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1: 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Let me know if we're feeling this one, and I'll see you guys next week. Love you guys so much. Be good. Mwah.

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0: I'm gonna say this cold, cold Tuesday evening. Like, it's not warm. It's definitely not warm. I'm gonna say it's a weather that doesn't know what it wants to do. It doesn't know whether it wants to be hot because the sun comes out, but it's sunlight and not sun heat. So I don't know what's going on. Global warming right now is just, it's going
1: mad.
0: Yeah, the weather doesn't know what it wants to do. It doesn't know which way it wants to sway. Do you know what I mean? But besides that, people, how are you all doing? Happy Tuesday. Yeah, I got a few things I want to talk about today. Surprise, surprise. But if you're first time joining me on this Tuesday, you're listening to your girl, Miss Truths. Welcome on board. Show entitled Tunes and Talks with your girl, Miss Truths, all right? We have some talks. We play some tunes. We hold a vibe, yeah? And if you want to do a WhatsApp shout out, someone's birthday, if you know a year 11, pick up all the year 11s right now and year 13s around the country. They are sitting their GCSEs and A levels. And also, I want to big up all the year sixes as well, yeah? Because they're sitting their SATs exams. So I want to big up all my year sixes, including my little Amari. My little Prince Amari. Who's in year six, doing this, about to get ready for secondary. I can't believe it. And also I want to big up my little niece, Sanaya as well, yeah? She's also sitting her sacks as well, getting ready for secondary school. I can't believe it. I remember when they both were babies, yeah? So big up my cousin Keish. I remember when she had Amari and he was a bubba, little baby. And then big up my sis Yo when she had Sanaya. I just can't. And now they're about to go secondary school. I mean, time doesn't wait for no one, innit? So big up Sanaya. Big up Amari as well. You are going to smash it. You're going to smash it. So yeah, big up all the year sixes, year 11s, year 13s. It's exam period. So yeah, we're all behind you. This time is a crucial part for teachers, you know. Crucial part because you're like, you're getting ready for the exam period. And once the exam period is kind of done, it's like most of the academic year is finished. And then you kind of get to enjoy the final half term of it, like whether it's like sports day, trips, those kind of things, you know what I mean? At my school, we do all that, and we do a carnival as well. Do a little mini carnival. And guess what? They always get Miss Truths to play the music. But yeah, it's a fun time. Even though it's like nerve-wracking time because there's exams and you want the kids to do well because you've taught them and you kind of think, this is it now, you're by yourself. After that, you can kind of just relax. And then also the proms as well. 11s and year 13s will have their proms as well, innit? So yeah, it's, you know, it's exciting times are coming. Exciting times. As well as 6 weeks holiday. But yes, people, how have you been? How has your Tuesday been? Or your week's been as well? Like I said, I've got a few things to talk about. One thing, has anyone seen the MJ film? Has anybody gone to see the Michael film based on the legendary Michael Jackson that's played by his nephew, which is Jermaine's son? I'm not going to give any spoilers, but just in case you haven't watched it, also, I think I need, I am, I'm going to go and take Mummy Truths to go see it, because, yeah, I think she'll like it. I'm going to take Mummy Truths to go and see it, but I've watched it, I watched it on Saturday, and I enjoyed it. I thought it was really good. I'm a big MJ fan, so... Yeah, I felt, you know, I thought his nephew did his justice. He got his voice literally on point. And yeah, like, I feel like, you know, he did his justice.

0: Auntie Pauline, happy Tuesday. She's watched the movie and she said she loved it. Yeah, and you know what? I think he did a good job, because before watching it, I heard mixed reviews. Mixed reviews of like, oh, it's great, it's good, it's not that good, it's a bit boring, it's a bit this. And obviously, I listen to people's critics, but I like to see it for myself and then, you know, take it from there. But when I went to see it, I was impressed. I really enjoyed it. So from my point of view, from Auntie Pauline's point of view, go see the movie. If you haven't seen it, go and see the movie, yeah? Because there's some films, you listen to the critics, like, you know, it's hard to play people's biography. It's very hard to play people or act people, because, you know, you're never going to be that person because you're not that person. You know what I'm saying? But he did a good job, and I feel Michael would be very happy. Very happy. We're going to talk about biographies. There's a film that I would say some people may disagree, but I didn't think it was great. I didn't think the Bob Marley film was great. Some people thought it was amazing. But I tried to watch it. I missed it on cinema. And then I recently put it on Netflix. I think just before the end of the year. Of last year. And I've tried to attempt to watch it 3-4 times. And I couldn't go past 20 minutes. I just wasn't invested in the film. But again, that's my opinion. Some people might think it's great. Listen, I'm a massive Bob Marley fan. But I just don't think the film was great. But that's just me. Do you know what I mean? However, we went to see the musical. I took my mum to see the musical, yeah? In the West End. That was...
1: Wicked, wicked, wicked.
0: That was bad. If you went to see Bob Marley the musical, it was absolutely... I loved that musical. The musical was on point. But the movie for me, nah. It just wasn't, yeah, nah. It was a no for me. Auntie Pauline said Bob Marley movie was just okay. So I agree with you. Yeah, it's just... I mean, I'll try again on the basis of the love and the respect I have for Bob Marley. I'll try again to watch it, but... Compared to the musical, yeah, exactly, Auntie Pauline. It was levels. It was levels. So, yeah. Uncle Mick! How are you, Uncle Mick? I hope you're good. I hope you're well. Have you seen the MJ film? Or even the Bob Marley film? What are your thoughts of that? Big up, Kev. Which movie are you saying it's not great? The Bob Marley? If it's the Bob Marley, yeah. I agree with you as well, yeah. It's just, I don't know, man. It just wasn't... It just didn't say much, you know what I mean? This wasn't for me. But you know, hey ho. Some say tomato, some say tomato, innit? So it's just, it's one of those things, innit? So like I said, getting people, happy Tuesday. If you're just locking in, welcome to this week's edition of Tunes and Talks with your girl, Miss Tunes. You know what I also want to talk about? I want to talk about a couple of things that happened to me at work today. But I'm going to play a bit of music until then. And then I also want to talk about the main conversation, okay? Now, if you go on my Instagram page right now, look at my stories. That's at @miss_truths20. You see what I'm going to talk about today. We are going to be talking about age gaps in relationships. What is acceptable? What is not acceptable, okay? Now, I know Auntie Pauline has seen the story of one of them, yeah? And her reaction was like, big up DJ Simple Simon as well. He also was like, so yeah, if you are on my WhatsApp, check it out now. We're going to be talking about that during tonight as well, because I want to know what people's views are. People's opinion. Let me know. What is truth? Enough talk for now. Let's play some tunes. Let's build up a vibe. Start some nice vibes right here on the airwaves, live on Croydon, all right?
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Hey, listen, I have to pull it up to the top, you know. You know when you ain't heard certain tunes for a while? You're like, no. Just when the beat drops. Just the harmonies. Case was an underrated singer, you know. Underrated. He didn't get the flowers he should have got, you know what I mean? He just didn't. I don't think he did. But yeah, I had to pull it up. But let me just say, happy Tuesday, Uncle Ash. How you doing? How was your weekend? Uncle Ash, have you seen the MJ film yet? Have you seen the Michael film? What are your views on that? I watched it on Saturday. I enjoyed it. I enjoyed it. I'm going to watch it again. I'm going to take Mummy Truths. And, but yeah, I enjoyed it. God Mummy! How are you doing, God Mummy? God Mummy said, I had a quick look at your post. Jamie Foxx, new relationship, another baby on the way. Looking for happiness, I guess, or is it new love? God Mummy, we're going to be talking about that, you know. We are going to talk about age gaps in relationships. Both men and women. Don't think it's a one-side argument. We're going to be looking at it. We're going to talk about it, yeah? Let me know what your views are. That's what the conversation is about today, yeah?

But yes, big up Auntie Pauline. Hey, hey, hey, hey, hey, hey, hey. Auntie Pauline knows music, you know. Yeah, that's a tune. It's a tune, isn't it, Auntie Pauline? So it's only right I play it back from the top, isn't it? Like I said, people, you're listening to your girl, Miss Truce. Miss Truce and Talks. Tell a friend to tell a friend. Miss Truce is in the driver's seat, all right?

Good evening. Good evening, good evening. Happy Tuesday. If you are just locking in, you're listening to your girl, Miss Tuce, live right here on Croydon FM.

But before that, obviously, you know Miss Truth likes to share what happens during her working day in the school and when I, you know, teach people pickney them and all and things, yeah? So like I said, it is exam season. So that's like year 11s, year 13s, doing their exams. Obviously, big up all the year 6s, all right? I said it before, I'll say it again. Big up Amari, he's doing his SACS exams. Big up Sanai as well, she's doing her year 6 exams as well. So you know what? Big up all kids that are doing major exams right now, yeah? To get to their next stage of education, all right? Anyway, remember I say to you, as adults, we need to talk to these young people, you know? We need to not be afraid to tell them what is what. Because I think what it is, and sometimes I do it, sometimes I'm guilty of it myself. I just leave it. I'm like, you know, you're not even worth a conversation. I can't be asked. Because the rudeness sometimes is too much. And I'm like, I don't want to lose my job or say something to you like I want to say to you, but I can't. Because I've got to keep professionalism. Do you know what I'm saying? But it's times you just got to lay it on the line. You just got to tell them. You just got to. You have to tell them. Because I don't know about you people, but I feel like with some young people, they're very entitled. They're very entitled right now. Because there's a lot of options for them. Even though lack of options when it comes to youth clubs and all of that, I take that into consideration. But when it comes to education, there is a lot of options for them. Way more than when I was at school. Yeah, way more. And we're in this era. Big up everybody that work in education. We have to become this soft, where we have to be certain soft with the young people because of MH and all of them things. Now, don't get it twisted. I am always sympathetic when it comes to MH, mental health, physical health, all of that, yeah? Because that is important. Your mental health, I feel, impacts you more than your physical health, because your mental health can have an impact on your physical health, because if you're not looking after yourself mentally, yeah? It can go down to the body. So your mental health is priority. However, some young people do use that as a way of taking liberties. Let's say that, yeah? So, at this year 13, I teach BTEC, right? So they do exams and they do coursework. So we're at the time where they need to do coursework now, unless they've got to do a retake, yeah? Their exams normally happened in the winter months, in January, yeah? So there's this one girl, I ain't seen her for weeks. Not even weeks, I ain't seen her for months. I haven't seen her for months, yeah? And literally, she decided to come today and say, "Miss, can you mark my coursework?" I said, "I beg your pardon." I said, "I haven't seen you for months. You haven't even been in any of the lessons of the unit that I taught you that the coursework you want to submit." So we all know ChatGTP is what made you do that coursework. AI is a blessing and a curse. I'll say that again. AI is a blessing and a curse. And the reason why it's a curse is because it's making these young people the dumbest generation. I'm sorry if that hurts anyone's feelings, but it's the truth. They don't even know what a book looks like. They say, "Book? What do you mean book, miss? I can just use ChatGPT." This is what the kids are saying. These kids are about to go to university to want to go and work in the NHS, want to go and do this with social work, want to go and help people, but you're using AI in order to do your job. So anyway, I said, "Well, you know what? I don't think you should be working past a pass grade." And she tried to literally challenge me, like, to say, "But miss, like, why not? Why can't I do the merit or the distinction?" I said, "Because you've not been here." And I asked her, I said, "Do you think it's fair that you should come in when you feel like it, when it's convenient for you, and then I should mark it when you say, mark it for me, miss?"
not. Absolutely not. She got vexed. This is a black child as well. She got vexed, kiss her teeth. It's fine. I know the culture. It's cool. I'm not going to get offended, right? Kiss her teeth at me, whatever, blah, blah, blah. So I told her about herself. I told her about herself. I said, you know what? Life is going to teach you lessons, you know? Because you guys are very entitled. You think everything should be dropped for you when it's convenient for you. But then when you're meant to show up and you had opportunities, I said, look, come and see me at this time. Come and see me at that time. I'll help you with this. I'll help you with that. All I get is yeah, yeah, yeah, but never turn up. But then you want me to mark your work when it's my time now, where I've done the whole log of teaching for the year, where I can kind of just chill off a little bit. You want me for what? No, no, no, no, no. Oh no. No, no, no, no, no, no, no, no, no, no, no, no, no. Absolutely not. So I told her about herself. She got a little bit upset. You know, the tears coming, but she tries to hold it back. So I thought, you know what, whatever, innit? When you finish, I'll mark your work. So I thought she was going to go. Yeah, I thought she was going to go. Because certain young people, once they get cussed out, they go, innit? Oh, no, she stayed. So I'm not going to dash her out the classroom. Do you know what I mean? I'm not going to dash her out. But she stayed. And guess what? At the end of the lesson, she said, Miss, I'm sorry. I said, what for? She said, you're right. I should have been here when I meant to be. I didn't keep to my word, etc., etc., etc. And I said, yeah, that's it. Like, you guys are entitled. Another year 13 came in late, coming at 12:45. Charge! School day starts at 8:40, yeah? But you come in at 12:45 and then tell me and ask me, demand that I mark your work. I said, no. It doesn't work like that. No. And they both understood, they both learned that lesson. I said, whatever you're going to do, right, you're going to learn that lesson before you leave the school. Because I'll tell you why. We are building a soft error generation where they don't know how to do things for themselves. Last year, I had a year 13, yeah? Turned around and said to me, considering the amount of help and support I gave this child beyond my teaching role, yeah? When I say teachers are more social workers and all of that, that's what we are, right? Turned around and said, oh well, it's not my fault if the school didn't prepare me for adult life. What? Pardon? So you've taken liberties for the whole year, or the whole 2 years on sixth form, and then you want to say that? Yeah. I was like, nah, this is the thing. So like I said, big up all the teachers out there, right? We need to make the academic year 2026 to 2027 the year of changing. You know what? COVID has been done for how many years? We cannot keep using COVID or any other pandemic as a reason for kids to take liberties. There's a line. There's a line, and when it's crossed, it needs to come back, yeah? That's all I'm saying. We need to teach these young people, right? Because the world is a very ugly place when it's ready. It's a very ugly place when it's ready. And you know what? Yeah, we can't be doing this. We can't be doing this. But yeah, that was my day, people. But more importantly, people, you can hear in the background, I'm playing good old Jamie Foxx. Good old Jamie Foxx. Yeah, in the background, yeah? Why am I playing that? Well, I put on my story today. It's been shown that Mr. Jamie Foxx has got a younger woman who is 33, 32. 32, sorry. Jamie Foxx is age 58 now, yeah? But he's expecting his next child. Jamie Foxx is expecting his next child from his new girlfriend. Big up Cupid, how you doing? He's expecting his next child from his new girlfriend. Now people, what is your views
on age gap. So if I correctly, like my maths, I need to do it. 32, 58, that's 26 years. That's 26 years. Yeah? People, is that acceptable? Auntie Pauline, what do you think? When

0: Listen, that's the thing. But men can have children at any age. I know someone who said their dad had a child at 70. Just saying. I'm just saying. Wild, but I'm just saying. Yeah? 58 will be 68. Crazy. And also, yeah, I mean, in some ways, yeah, he must look at this child as being a blessing. Because obviously we all know what happened to Jamie Foxx. He had a stroke, nearly didn't make it, yeah? But by the grace of God, he got a second chance. Sorry. He got a second chance of living, right? So he got himself a younger woman, yeah? Younger woman, probably, you know, making him feel young again. And he's having another child. So he must have thought, God's given me a second chance of life because I'm not meant to be here. So maybe this is from God. I don't know. Big up, Kev.
1: Wicked, wicked, wicked.
0: Kev said, I idiot thing that. Kev, are you saying you wouldn't start all over again, do all the nappies? Oh gosh, no. No, no, no, no, no. Hey, big up my godmummy, yeah. She just said, I don't know about that, you know, the sports day and the dads and the dad race. Could you imagine?
1: Hey, hey, hey, hey, hey, hey, hey, hey, hey, hey, hey.
0: Doesn't mean he has to have another child. Yeah. The thing is, yeah, he just seen his eldest daughter, who I think, do you know what? I don't think she's far off from this woman's age, you know? We might be the same age. She might be 27, 28. I mean, she ain't far off. She not far off. And he just saw her get married, I think last year, or I think it would have been last year, get married. I can't remember because he done a one-off show on Netflix and kind of explained, obviously, he was kind of like, it was like a comeback show. He kind of explained like certain things happening when he had the stroke and coming out of it, etc. And he did it in the same, I think it was Seattle. I think that's where he had his treatment and was in hospital. So he wanted to give back as a way and say thank you and all of that. And then he brought out his youngest daughter, and it's a really beautiful show. And he showed when he walked his daughter down the aisle. But imagine, wow. It's a bit crazy. Hey, Kojo! How are you? I haven't seen you online for ages. How are you doing? Big yourself up, sir. We're just talking about relationships, yeah? And Jamie Foxx is just having his fourth child. Jamie Foxx is 58. His woman's 32. What's your views on that, Kojo? Yeah, I don't know. I also heard, yeah? So it's not just men. We are also going to be talking about women, right? So we obviously know that maybe you know, Jamie Foxx shouldn't be doing that. But we're going to talk about, yeah, 58. Jamie Foxx is 58. His woman's 32 and she's pregnant for his child. He's going to start all over again. So, I want to know, people. I've also got another story on my post as well. There's a woman. Before I even say that, someone I work with today, it's crazy. It's like it was meant to be. I speak about this in the radio today. Someone I worked with said to me that was a guy who's my age, yeah? my age, and I'm 40, yeah? My age, and he is with a 76-year-old woman. Someone I work with today, we were having this conversation, this is before I even saw the post about Jamie Foxx and all of that, yeah? The guy is 40 and is with a 76-year-old woman. So people, I want to know, yeah? Happiness belongs to everyone. Everyone deserves happiness. Everyone deserves to have some joy in their life. But where is the line? Where is the line? Me as a 40-year-old woman, I couldn't be... What am I doing with a 74-year-old man? What am I doing with him? What am I... There is no way on this earth I couldn't do that. Wait, how old was she when he was singing? He wanted some Marvin Gaye, some Luther Vandross. A little Anita would have definitely set the party alive. I big up Kojo, you know. Listen, it's wild, yeah? So this is someone that actually is for real, yeah? A kid that we must be for Kev. It must be Kev. I don't know. It must be. Yeah. But also, the other

0: up. There's a... Right, you ready for this? I want you to digest this, yeah? Then I'm going to play a couple more tunes. We're going to get ready for the second half. And in the second half, we're going to talk about this, yeah? There's a 61-year-old woman pregnant. Pregnant with a 25-year-old man. Let me say that again. There's a 61-year-old woman. It's on my stories. Look here. She's pregnant. They were 25, maybe 28. I double check the man age, but he's in his 20s. And 61 and she's pregnant. Now people, I want to just let me know, is that acceptable? So it's not just Jamie Foxx getting his groove on. There's this woman, she's 61 year old, she's pregnant. She's about to start all over again at 61. And he's 25, and they've just, no, they've had a baby actually. No, they've had the baby. Yes, she was pregnant, they've had the baby. Now what? So I want you to think about the 40-year-old man with the 74-year-old woman and the 20-odd man with a 61-year-old woman who's just had a baby. Yeah, we're gonna play a couple more songs, yeah? We're gonna get ready for the second half. We're gonna continue this conversation, Makar. It's probably 65-year-old pregnant is totally unacceptable. Auntie Pauline said 65-year-old is totally unacceptable. Listen. If Mummy Truths, yeah, came up to me and said, you're having a little sibling, I'd be like, what? Pardon me? I say, what in the Winston is this? No. No. It will be a nightmare. No, it wouldn't, no. But listen, everybody deserves happiness. We're going to continue this talk in the second half, yeah? We are going to continue this. So people, make sure you keep it locked right here. Make sure people come in, lock into this conversation. Yeah, Miss Truce will go back live on Instagram in the second half as well, because I want to know what people's, you know, discussions about this. Older men, younger man, older man, younger woman. Is there an age gap? Is 20 plus years acceptable? Let me know. But yeah, people, make sure you keep it locked. We'll play a couple more. We're going to play one more tune and then we're going to keep it on to the second half. So keep it locked, all right?
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You're locked into Miss True, so listen. We are getting ready for the ad breaks. Tell a friend to tell a friend. Miss True is in the driver's seat, okay? We're talking about dating or in relationships. How old would you date? I said I wanna be. What's the oldest you'd go? That'll be the conversation in the second half, alright? So people, make sure you keep it locked. Don't go anywhere, alright?

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You see when something sounds nice, you just have to play it twice, innit? Dream, I'm in the spot doing my thing. You're locked into your girl, Miss Truth. With the ball of it's Credit FM. P-Y-T. And it's Tunes and Talks, man. In the bar and VIP. Yeah, listen, we're getting back into the talks, yeah? She can tell by... We are getting back into the talks. Since you're looking like I'm hard to find. One more tune after this and we're going to get back in that conversation, all right?

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That has a bit of an age gap. We're saying 20 plus years, yeah? 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

0: Both.
1: Yeah? So I want to know, people, what's the oldest you would date? What's the oldest you date? So obviously I spoke about just before the ad breaks of the 61-year-old woman who just gave birth. Beautiful little boy, by the way. Beautiful little boy. But her partner is in his 20s. So if we work it out, yeah, she's definitely old enough to be his mom. And in some cases, because some people have children young, could even be grandma.

Mummy Truce. So I also said about the guy, some lady that I work with explained to me that there was a 40-year-old guy that's my age with a 74-year-old woman, yeah? Now for her, she's definitely getting Stella her groove back, innit? She's getting something back, I don't know what it is, but she's getting something. But I said I would dip me with a 74-year-old man. Why on earth would I do that? So Mommy Chu said, you'll be looking after him. That's what you'll be doing. Ha ha ha.

woman's gonna do for this 40-year-old man, but you know what? Actually, you know what? I don't wanna know. When I thought about it, I actually don't wanna know, yeah? Mummy Juice also

said about the comment of Mummy Tree. When I said about Mummy Truce having a baby right now, she said, hey, hey. She said, if anybody sees her with a big belly to say she's pregnant, I'm not going to say what she said, but let's say she said hit her in it. She said, nah.

That would be wild. That would be wild. My mum has two children who are both now in 40s, in the 40 bracket. Yeah, it's wild. My older brother is

But Uncle Kev, Uncle Kev, Uncle Mick, but what I know from the Marshallette people then, yeah? Kev, if a 25-year-old... if a 25-year-old woman approached you right now, how would you feel? Uncle Mick, if a 25-year-old, 25-year-old approached you, liked how you looked, was like, yeah, how would you feel? Would you feel flattered? Yeah. Because for some people, they'll be like, oh, wow, I still got it, innit? I still got it. I must still got it. But how would you feel? Like, you know what is funny, yeah? I've been approached by younger guys before, like proper younger guys. And I'm like, nah, Like early 20s. I wear like 38, confusing. I was thinking 38, 39. So I ain't reached 40 yet. And they're like 23, 24. And they thought I was young. Because obviously I got a baby face, innit? I got a baby face. And I said, no, I'm not that age, darling. No. Nah. Would you think about it? Absolutely not. It just wouldn't. I know

Sorry. Cause I Hey, big up Kev and big up Uncle Mick. They both messaged and said, nah. Uncle Mick said he will run, be confused and run away. And then Kev said,

So Mummy Truce is obviously saying she wouldn't. Godmummy, I know you are happily married, obviously happily married, this wouldn't happen. But if you were single, just for a second, Godmummy, if you were single and say a 28-year-old man approached you, that is wild. What would your views be? I'm interested to know. I'm interested to know what would be, you know, your thoughts on this. Like, what would be your thoughts? Because I know for a fact, if a younger guy, let's say at 8, oh God, oh hell no. Oh God, the thought of it. The thought of it, yeah, it's not the one. It's not the fun. But as we think about this, as we think about it, do you know what? I said I was going to feature a new song each week, especially this month, because Kalani has got a brand new album, which is banging, by the way. If you've not heard it, you need to get to know, right? So I'm going to feature another song by Kalani and then we're going to change up the vibes. But let me know, people. Let me know what your thoughts are. How old, how young would you go when you're dating? Yeah?

Let me know. Because obviously 40-20 would be wild. It just 20, you ain't lived your life yet. 40, no.

0: actually would be in it because, yeah, Keisha's, yeah, 10 years on that, so yeah, it would. Yeah, absolutely. And yeah, Rashawn is around that. Yeah, yeah, yeah. I'd be like dating one of your son friends. Ooh. Lord, that would be a problem. Yeah, that would definitely be a problem. But yes, people, I'm going to feature a new track from Kalani. It features the one and only, one of the baddest 90s rappers, I always say, one of my 90s artists, Missy Elliott. Yeah, the song's entitled Back and Forth. Yeah, man. Check it out. See what you think.
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0: You are locked in to your girl Miss Truth right here, Croydon FM. You know, like I said, we've been talking. We've been talking about ages. Yo, cuz, how you doing? Now, cuz, I don't know if you've just locked in and you've missed all the madness. But cuz, on a real talk, what's the oldest you would go dating a guy? And what's the youngest you'd go? Because we were talking about Jamie Foxx. Jamie Foxx is with a 32-year-old. He's 58. He's about to have his fourth child, yeah? Then there's this lady on also who's 61 years old and just give a birth to a baby boy. Beautiful baby boy. But yeah, her partner is in his 20s, yeah? So, cuz, what's the youngest you knew? I asked Mummy Truce. You know what answer it's Ruly, innit? I asked God Mummy. She said she would run a mile. I said, you know, how would she feel about dating a 28-year-old if she was single? She would run a mile. I asked Kev. Kev said, nah, Keanu nothing for you. Uncle Mick said he'd run a mile too. So listen, I just wanted to know, innit? Oh, remind me of Friday. Pick them up and vibe. Yes. Yes. Big up my cousin Keish. She said, big up. Big up Vibe Squad, you know. Big up Vibe Squad. Friday was a vibe. It was. Friday was a vibe. It was. Big up Vibe Squad, man. But yeah, cousin saying, boy, the youngest. 35. Okay. And the oldest is 43. Because I'm 38. All right. He's not right exactly what Mummy chose. Listen. So, Keisha said 5 years. I hear that. Because for some people, like, even you, it's a number of years, there might not be no connection. You may struggle to, yeah. But 20 odd years is wild. It's absolutely wild. There's no way you'll catch me on this earth dating anybody that's 20 who? 20 what? No. Absolutely not. We're not doing that. Because most likely, I taught that child. Or I taught that child's brother, sister, cousin. It ain't happening. Yes, you're right, God Mummy. You got, yeah, you're right. Maturity as well. If there's no maturity in the young, listen. Like I said already, yeah, before, we're talking about the young people that I teach. This generation right now is lacking. And the 20 odds, they're no better. Just saying. So me date one of the, you must be out your mind. Like Mummy Truth said, she has all her five senses left still. So do I. And even if one of them gone, me still not think that will happen. I'm sorry.
1: Brand new!
0: Absolutely not. But yeah, listen. You gotta have a part two of that, you know. I'm gonna find out some other stories. any more love stories. What's that program called? I'm going to research it. There's a program called when they get married and get married at first sight. What's it called again? And they go abroad and different ages or different kind. Like, I'm going to find out what that show is called again. Because, yeah, it is wild. Do you think Jamie Foxx's girlfriend is there for the money? Do you think? Do you know what was funny though? Because on his live show, yeah, that he did on Netflix, it's on Netflix still, he said he wasn't going to date a certain demographic anymore. But the woman that's pregnant is that same demographic. Now, there's nothing wrong with it. But don't say you're not going to do something and be embarrassed about it and then you go public. Do you know what I mean? I hate when people do that. Say you have a chest who you're going to be with and be happy with it. Don't worry what other people think. Because when it's you and that person, no one else is around. So don't worry what other people think. Do you get what I'm saying? Don't matter. So, Miss Truce, let's play some more tunes for the people then. We ain't got a lot of time, but people, we're still gonna vibe, yeah? To the hours at 8 o'clock. And after me, you've got my boy Nami Wams, yeah? So your Tuesday is lit round here.
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People, happy choosing if you just locked in, man. You've missed it. You've missed all the talks, all the banners and the jokes. Big up to everybody that's locked in today, right? If you missed it, don't worry. By tomorrow, it will be on the Mixcloud, yeah? It will be on the Mixcloud, so you can listen. Make sure you follow Croydon FM. You can listen back to all of your favourite DJ presenter shows the whole week, including myself, Miss Truce, all right? So if you missed the show, listen back, yeah? Listen back and hear your thoughts, and, you know? And then you can maybe, like, tell me next week what you thought and all of that, you know what I mean?

0: she said that I'm playing some tunes. Thanks, cuz. I appreciate that. I don't know if you heard it on the radio before, but I said it in at the beginning, I said it in the middle, and I'll say it at the end. Amari should be listening, and if he's listening, I am proud of you. Just want to say that I know you're smashing your year six sats right now. I know you're doing your very best. And I know you're going to be passing with flying colours, raring to go for the next stage, which is secondary school. So yeah, don't even need luck. You're gifted. You got this. You come from a good stock, you know what I mean? You come from a good stock of people, so it's all good. So yes, people, not a lot of time, but not to worry. Good old Nami Wams is in the building. He's ready. Actually, Nami Wams. Nami Wams, before I play my last song.
1: Yeah.
0: I want to know, yeah? If I know you're a married man.
1: Yeah.
0: If you wasn't married.
1: Yeah.
0: And you were single, yeah?
1: Yeah.
0: What is the youngest would you go for?
1: Okay, I'm 31.
0: Okay.
1: I think for me, probably like 25. Maybe that's even too young, you know?
0: 25 is all right. That's all
1: I
0: right.
1: Think for 31, me though... Do you know what I mean? I think like everybody's got their own thing. I think like the thing with age gap is I think it can be manipulative, you know?
0: Yeah.
1: Like when some people are way too older and they're trying to get with somebody way younger, it's like it is a red flag to me.
0: Yeah,
1: because like how are you gonna level with each other?
0: True.
1: That's the only thing I think. But do you know, it's like the thing with Russell Brand. You know when he was like, oh, I was 30, but I was with a 16-year-old because I was immature. And I'm like, what the hell?
0: That's sick.
1: Kind of mad.
0: That is sick.
1: Yeah.
0: That's the sick.
1: So, do you know what I mean? But I feel like people will just be like, oh, but you know, the law is 18 and, oh, I think people like that, you've got problems. But I think, like, to be honest, like, if somebody was like 70 and they fell in love with a 40-year-old or 30-year-old, I'd be like, interesting. But I think, you know, like, if they really like each other, just let them be. But I think for me personally, I think it would be difficult.
0: So you think if someone's aged, they've matured, they lived life a bit,
1: yeah,
0: then it might not be as bad.
1: Yeah. Like, okay. I feel like the thing people used to say at school is like, oh, well, it should be divided by two, your age by two, and then plus seven. That's the minimum age.
0: Right.
1: But do you know what I mean? People just make up all these things, and it's like, I don't really know what the answer is. But, and I know some people really try to get with people that's way too young.
0: Yeah.
1: That's the only thing I can really say.
0: No, but it's interesting. But yeah. I think we're going to have a part two of this, because I think it's a very interesting conversation. Yeah. Yeah, but people, like I said, keep it locked right here, Croydon FM. Nami Wams is up next, okay? So don't touch that dial. People, if you're not following me already, make sure you follow me on the Instagram at miss_truth20. Again, that's at miss_truth20. You can find out where I'm going to be playing out this weekend, where I'm going to be playing out throughout the year. And just obviously keep in touch and keep on locked to my show each and every Tuesday right here, Croydon FM, between hours of 6 p.m. to 8 p.m. Nami, you have something to say?
1: 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Again, Miss Troops, you got to keep it locked. You got to keep it locked. 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
0: You got to love Nami Wams. And just because of that, you've got to lock in. You've got a guest, right? It's coming on.
1: Manor.
0: Yeah. Right. So
1: B2B.
0: You... keep it locked, yeah? Manor and Nami Wams is going to keep you entertained till the hours of 10 p.m. So people, whatever you do, stay blessed, stay warm, because it's weather, I don't know what's going on. And I will see you all next week, okay?

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1: I never thought of myself as the giving type, but I guess I am. 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

Before all of this, guess you acting out now, you got an audience. Tell me where your mind is, drop a pin, what's the coordinates? 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
1: 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Big things are gone, more fire. You mean? 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